0: then go with your guy and they get to keep the agony. Never make me the idea if you're sorry. If you're a battle of the corner, you know, or you're anything and you know, okay, I don't know, no more, but pay it to your mother, I'm going in there.
1: But they don't write to you, not matter, not your gamma down, and
2: yeah,
1: what to end, there can never tell. In my beer, you're a beer, but pay one malabar, and to check, not to don't write to you, I can't.

my boy, you know, I got a full work. I'm a bitch, keeping my money, keep it, I'm a man, I'm a man, I'm a man, I'm a man, I'm a man, I'm a man, I'm a man, I'm a man, I'm a man, I'm a man, I'm a man, I'm a man, I'm a man, I'm a man, I'm a man, I'm a man, I'm a man, I'm a man, I'm a man, I'm a man, I'm a man, I'm a man, I'm a man, I'm a man, I'm a man, I'm a man, I'm a man, I'm a man, I'm a man, I'm a man, I'm a man, I'm a man, I'm a man, I'm a man, I'm a man, I'm a man, I'm a man, I'm a man, I'm a man, I'm a man, I'm a man, I'm a man, I'm a man, I'm a man, I'm a man, I'm a man, I'm a man, I'm a man, I'm a man, I'm a man, I'm a man, I'm a man, I'm a man, I'm a man, I'm a man, I'm a man, I'm a man, I'm a man, I'm a man, I'm a man, I'm a man, I'm a man, I'm a man, I'm a man, I'm a man, I'm a man, I'm a man, I'm a man, I'm a man, I'm a man, I'm a man, I'm a man, I'm a man, I'm a man, I'm a man, I'm a man, I'm a man, I'm a man,

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0: Ya, puede ser. 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
0: I'm going to go to the hospital.
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That's the MC Manios. MC Sonia Power. But this is the number of this is the number of Dressing God. It's a big jazzy. Let's A1 Rage and White. A1 Icon. Then you know the next one. Come

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Really?

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Catch you when any well or champion. My jam command. Down to the weekend. No team a pool. Orang yang mati, anak orang yang dapat kata kata, lakti mampu lakukan pengkajian. Bukan yang boleh Sudan, boleh mengenai bocah sekali. 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

0: British meteorologists have warned that a developing El Niño weather system could become the biggest on record. The scientists say sea temperatures in the tropical central Pacific could be significantly higher than normal, with drought in Central and South America. With more, here's our environment correspondent, Milton Graham.
1: The scientists first declared the El Niño a couple of months ago, but they've seen the data so far is a really strong strengthening of the warming in a particular area that they monitor all the time. At the moment, it's over 2 degrees warmer than it should be. The Met Office is saying it can get to 3 degrees. Other forecasts have said it can get to 4 degrees. That is just unheard of, going back to the 19th century in terms of records. So it's worrying the scientists. It's happening in a much warmer world, as we know from climate change. So the impacts might be a bit unpredictable and much more strengthened than they have been in the past.
0: Pakistan's former Prime Minister Imran Khan has been returned to prison after receiving medical attention in hospital in Islamabad under a Supreme Court order. He's been held in prison for 3 years on corruption charges and is politically motivated. Here's Carol Davis in Islamabad.
2: Imran Khan's hospital visit was the result of the most significant relief since more than 3 years ago, on charges he says are politically motivated. The judges made their decision after considering fluctuating blood pressures. Exactly what happened, I can't be able to shut up. This morning, the minister has said serious the situation. The minister also said that Imran Khan had been transferred back to prison after being declared medically fit.
0: Reported to Haiti, the first group of people in the case, ending the terror of free Haitian intervention.
3: The 116 deportees were not, because the airport in Haiti's government is banning commercial flights to corporate firms until the end of September because of the more than 2,000 missing and was in need of humanitarian aid. Immigration officials said that the U.S. Weapons and Convoy
0: has converted to this civilization. Lee Chuk Yan and Chow Hung Tung used to organize lit vigils, marking China's killing of hundreds, perhaps thousands of pro-democracy protesters in Tiananmen Square. World News from the BBC. A new report by the charity Save the Children suggests that at least 180 children in the Democratic Republic of Congo have lost both parents or caregivers since the Ebola outbreak was declared in May. Officials in Ituri province, the center of the outbreak,

0: prosecutors in Australia have said the UK rapper Young Thilly is to be retried on 3 rape charges, a month after a jury found him not guilty of raping a fan after performing at a nightclub in Perth 2 years ago. Our Australia correspondent is Katie Watson.
1: The YouTuber, whose real name is Andres Felipe Valencia Barrantes, was accused of sexually assaulting a 20-year-old woman in his hotel room while on tour in Australia. The court heard that the pair had engaged in consensual sex before Barrantes turned violent. He faced 10 charges in total, and last month the jury found him guilty of 2 counts of assault. The jury couldn't though come to a decision on 3 counts of rape. He'll face a retrial for those, and be sentenced for his guilty assault charges after that.
0: One of the most famous footballs in history has gone up for auction in the United States. The ball was used when Diego Maradona scored both the controversial hand of God and the so-called

0: 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Hello?
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0: Baranga, how are you? Hello.
1: Hello.
0: Yes, it's Winnie, Irapa FM. Tu lo kena? Ya no radio. Yeah. Oh, wow, okay, line. Hello? Yes. Poe na na. Me go na ti ki ben mod. Hello, Nighty. Nighty, you are okay, line. Hello, Nighty. Hello. Hello.
2: Oh, lucky Murphy.
0: What's your phone?
2: My phone, eh? One team of bank.
0: Phone, you are called. I'm missing. Chang Jacka Barja, which I'm big, did you chap, papa, and I got chap, power, which he'll come. Yes, line up with a twirl. Line at a twirl, Megonite, you bet more, better when you're a network when you're around with a line. Hello? Yes, please. Amen. Book one of the school,
1: Yes.
0: Yes. Yes. Yes.
1: Yes.
0: Yes. Yes. Yes. Yes. Yes. Yes. Yes. Yes. Yes. Yes. Yes. Yes. Yes. Yes. Yes. Yes. Yes. Yes. Yes. Yes. Yes. Yes. Yes. Yes. Yes. Yes. Yes. Yes. Yes. Yes. Yes. Yes. Yes. Yes. Yes. Yes. Yes. Yes. Yes. Yes. Yes. Yes. Yes. Yes. Yes. Yes. Yes. Yes. Yes. Yes. Yes. Yes. Yes. Yes. Yes. Yes. Yes. Yes. Yes. Yes. Yes. Yes. Yes. Yes. Yes. Yes. Yes. Yes. Yes. Yes. Yes. Yes. Yes. Yes. Yes. Yes. Yes. Yes. Yes. Yes. Yes. Yes. Yes. Yes. Yes. Yes. Yes. Yes. Yes. Yes. Yes. Yes. Y

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0: All right, rapper FM. 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
0: All right, Rap FM.
5: Hello.
0: Yes.
5: Yeah.
0: Hey, yo.
5: It's
0: me. Atie tiba ba, atie ko yo.
5: Yeah. Yalla te lo ki ke ta wa ya.
0: Eh, what are you mad?
5: Yalla ta wa ko yo mo turi.
0: Hmm.
5: Erka jo ki ha re o
0: mo. Okay.
5: Erka jo lo wa ta wa.
0: Mhm.
5: Mona jam. Daniel.
0: Okay.
5: A
0: boy to dwell, boy to dwell. Okay, and then that okay, can Rap FM.
6: Hello.
0: Yes. Nani?
6: Man Patson.
0: Wang Duku Tinini.
6: Wang Duku Kuyumara.
0: Very good, a boy.
6: A boy.
0: I
6: made your dance,
0: brother. No, Jol, I hope it.
6: I got a tag one direct.
0: Okay.
6: What the pen?
0: Mhm.
6: Rap FM,
0: right? All right, a boy.
6: A boy.
0: Okay. Hello.
6: Hello.
0: Yes.
6: A boy.
0: A boy, Tirini.
6: A boy, baby. Boy.
0: Anatia, baby.
6: Boy, I'm not doing nothing. I'm just trying to
0: do good. Udong Charles.
6: Hey.
0: Watcha.
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1: 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Jidas Eve from Jidas and the Jason King. 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Music ki DJ Don Dada ki DJ Frankie. Go and chimi number man the ticket. Not a mira bora boro. A bida bida buwen. Not a bora buwen. Not a mira bira bitch. Bora bora chien. A bitch yela bira bitch. Chien de win de biro bitch. Tu mea boro indi. Yes, rock the night in Spotlight Club.
2: 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When you know to be a bichel note, a beer, a bitch, a bitch, a dick of boom and I'm
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4: Hey, people are doing for what, Pedro?
3: You two are American, charity.
4: Oh, if you are people, the man, doing a people for a charity.
3: You two are American,
4: I could have known him about one team. But you don't get a command.
3: You're in the air.
1: I would be no worry. Get him a fellow of being a darrow. Think you didn't have a good to take a guy. One Bunny Enterprise Limited. Kills fares. My people did you kind? It will be your no pay be a go. You don't be a good bajaj. City 125.

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What you can wear or Martin and Yahari ticket, and Yama tiki music, my badger to all of you. Do. So Kai Mero, Kori Wari, and you know, being a rapper, Ogoya money, a win you kill one, Peggy Ye, and of course Peggy Ye, get a short kid, and love you.

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0: Radio Enterprise. When you talk about the way on Charlie Campana, you may take a game to match. Oh, Banana, you're talking about the Pinatira, Kadoka to Kimachon, KK Enterprise, Tipa Junior, Puma Puma, Kingwin Pink Beautiful Store, it will go to a lot of beer board deck, a beer Rio, a Bowera Beach, a Rio Chill, KK Enterprise, the Gamma Yacht, the game to match, it will be town. Yacht, Amuni, Ocean Crusade, Luxy, Kumara, Afro Kinky, Super Trisk, Necklace, Ki Earring Park, Wagon Mon Ring Dang Dang, Tamwatin, Wagon Nera Dukine, Men Unara Beauty Saloon, Tipa de Town Council, 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